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living for 1,000 years caused financial joys and biblical fears. 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

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Neither one of us looking for three little words, unless those three words were do not disturb. Checkout was supposed to be noon, but we slept until three.

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All right, boy. This is her favorite song, you know that, right? 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She might get up and dance again. 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Here she comes. 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
2: I'm Justin Goulet. Starting on October 1st, the town of Vagerville will be transitioning to a new residential recycling program. MyVagervilleNow's Nikki Rashad has more.
3: 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Recycling will be collected every Tuesday, and residents are expected to place recycling carts at the curb by 7 a.m. Officials say that rear lane recycling bins will be removed as the new program is introduced, and that more materials will be accepted under the new program, including glass containers, foam packaging, flexible plastic packaging, and aerosol containers. For more information about the new recycling program, you can visit the Town of Vagerville Facebook page or their website at vagerville.com.
2: And Alberta is starting the school year with what the province calls a record $10.8 billion investment in education. Education Minister Dimitrios Nikolaidis says the funding will support more teachers, education assistants, and classroom spaces, addressing the nearly 90,000 students who've enrolled in Alberta's education system over the past 4 years.
4: We've been able to address those challenges head on by launching a record school construction program, record operational investment, and as I think you heard today from our school board chairs, they're having real meaningful changes and impact in the classroom.
2: Premier Danielle Smith says the population growth is putting pressure on schools, but calls it a powerful vote of confidence in Alberta. Alberta's NDP education critic, though, says the province's funding announcement doesn't go far enough. Amanda Chapman says the government is trying to catch up after years of what she calls historic cuts to education. For these stories and others, you can visit our website, myvagervillenow.com.
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5: A Friday morning in Vagerville. Let's take a look at your forecast. Latest from Environment Canada. Mix of sun and cloud today. 30% chance of showers late this afternoon with the risk of a thunderstorm. There are some fog patches out there this morning, but those should dissipate. On our way to a high of 21, mainly cloudy tonight. That chance of showers and risk of a thunderstorm still there. Overnight low of 9. That leads into a cloudy Saturday. 30% chance of showers in the morning and early afternoon with a high of 18.
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1: Worth the Double, that's Jade Eagleson with Riley Green. Before that, I'm Not as Think as You Drunk I Am. Welcome to your Friday. It's The Ranch 106.5. We're off and running, and we got some great tunes headed your way this hour, including one from Canadian legend Charlie Major. We're going to have a lot of fun as well. We'll take a look at this day in country music. We'll talk about your community connection from our friends at Vegreville Co-op, keeping you up to date with what's happening in your community. And we've got another edition of Flashback Friday headed your way as well. It all starts right now with Dean Brody. This is Drink Around.

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0: 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The Ranch.
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Back in the saddle with Luke Combs. It's 106.5 The Ranch. The Big JD with you, taking a look at your forecast. We've got some fog patches out there this morning. Those should dissipate, turning it into a mix of sun and cloud. 30% chance of showers late this afternoon with the risk of a thunderstorm. High of 21. Still that risk of a thunderstorm this evening will drop down to 9 overnight. Tomorrow, cloudy. 30% chance of showers in the morning and early afternoon with a high of 18. 18 is your normal high for this time of year. Record high on this day, that's 31, and that was set just a few years back in 2022. Meanwhile, your record low, you have to go all the way back to 1985. It was -2 on this day. An Alberta favorite up next, it's Corb Lund.

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1: I'm Justin Goulet. Starting on October 1st, the town of Vegarville will be transitioning to a new residential recycling program. MyVegarvilleNow's Nikki Rashad has more.
2: According to town officials, the new program will make recycling more convenient and allow residents to recycle more materials. New recycling carts will be delivered to households throughout the month of September, and the front curb recycling collection will officially begin on Tuesday, October 6th. Recycling will be collected every Tuesday, and residents are expected to place recycling carts at the curb by 7 a.m. Officials say that rear lane recycling bins will be removed as the new program is introduced, and that more materials will be accepted under the new program, including glass containers, foam packaging, flexible plastic packaging, and aerosol containers. For more information about the new recycling program, you can visit the Town of Vegarville Facebook page or their website at vegarville.com.
1: And Alberta is starting the school year with what the province calls a record $10.8 billion investment in education. Education Minister Dimitrios Nikolaidis says the funding will support more teachers, education assistants, and classroom spaces, addressing the nearly 90,000 students who've enrolled in Alberta's education system over the past 4 years.
3: We've been able to address those challenges head on by launching a record school construction program, record operational investment, and as I think you heard today from our school board chairs, they're having real meaningful changes and impact into the classroom.
1: Premier Danielle Smith says the population growth is putting pressure on schools, but calls it a powerful vote of confidence in Alberta. Alberta's NDP education critic, though, says the province's funding announcement doesn't go far enough. Amanda Chapman says the government is trying to catch up after years of what she calls historic cuts to education. For these stories and others, you can visit our website, myvegarvillenow.com.
0: Vegarville weather.
4: A mix of sun and cloud expected today. Fog patch is dissipating this morning. A 30% chance of showers this afternoon with the risk of a thunderstorm, a high of 21. Cloudy into the evening with a 30% chance of showers and risk of a thunderstorm, overnight low of 9 degrees. That leads into a cloudy Saturday, again a 30% chance of showers in the morning, carrying into the afternoon with a high of 18.
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Our Friday morning together keeps on rolling with Shaboozy's latest Cowgirl on 106.5 The Ranch. Jeff Dick with you on your Friday, going into the Labor Day long weekend, one CFL fan's been waiting for all season long. Always a fun one here, and it kicks off today. We got BC and Montreal with kickoff at 5:30. Then on Sunday, it's the Battle of the Prairies, Winnipeg and Saskatchewan. And Labor Day Monday sees two interprovincial battles. We've got Ontario at 12:30 with Toronto and Hamilton. And then with kickoff at 4 p.m. on Monday, it's Edmonton in Calgary to battle the Stampeders. Always a fun one, Labor Day weekend in the CFL. Thomas Rhett is up next. It goes like this.

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Out of Prince Albert, Saskatchewan, that is Josh Stumpf and Johnny Walker. Back to me, his latest. You're on the Ranch 106.5, and we've got more great music headed your way as we approach 7 o'clock. News, sports, and weather up at the top. We've got some great features on the way. This Day in Country Music, your community connection brought to you by our friends at Vegreville Co-op, and we'll talk about our Feast in the Field. That's right, gearing up for another opportunity to say thank you to our farmers, one of our favorite things to do each and every year. We'll talk a little more about that as well. So keep it right here, The Ranch 106. Let's have a good time with Alan Jackson.

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1: I'm Justin Goulet. Starting on October 1st, the town of Vagerville will be transitioning to a new residential recycling program. MyVagervilleNow's Nikki Rashad has more.
2: According to town officials, the new program will make recycling more convenient and allow residents to recycle more materials. New recycling carts will be delivered to households throughout the month of September, and the front curb recycling collection will officially begin on Tuesday, October 6th. Recycling will be collected every Tuesday, and residents are expected to place recycling carts at the curb by 7 a.m. Officials say that rear lane recycling bins will be removed as the new program is introduced, and that more materials will be accepted under the new program, including glass containers, foam packaging, flexible plastic packaging, and aerosol containers. For more information about the new recycling program, you can visit the Town of Vagerville Facebook page or their website at vagerville.com.
1: And Alberta is starting the school year with what the province calls a record $10.8 billion investment in education. Education Minister Dimitrios Nikolaidis says the funding will support more teachers, education assistants, and classroom spaces, addressing the nearly 90,000 students who've enrolled in Alberta's education system over the past 4 years.
3: We've been able to address those challenges head on by launching a record school construction program, record operational investment, and as I think you heard today from our school board chairs, they're having real meaningful changes and impact into the classroom.
1: Premier Danielle Smith says the population growth is putting pressure on schools, but calls it a powerful vote of confidence in Alberta. Alberta's NDP education critic, though, says the province's funding announcement doesn't go far enough. Amanda Chapman says the government is trying to catch up after years of what she calls historic cuts to education. For these stories and others, you can visit our website, myvagervillenow.com.
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4: Taking a look at your forecast, a mix of sun and cloud today. 30% chance of showers late in the afternoon with the risk of a thunderstorm, a high of 21. That chance of shower is still there this evening with the risk of a thunderstorm, low of 9 overnight. Mainly cloudy tomorrow, 30% chance of showers in the morning, carrying into the early afternoon, a high of 18.
0: 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'Cause I just wanna be home.

That's High Valley's new one, Fools, on 106.5 The Ranch. Jeff Dick with you. Time for a look at this day in country music. A closer look at all the happenings on September 4th. It was on this day in 1972 that The Happiest Girl in the Whole USA, the debut studio album from Donna Fargo, was at number one on the album's chart. It was produced by Fargo's husband and manager, Stan Silver, and the title track would become Fargo's first major hit and a crossover country pop hit. It was on this day in 1991 that Dottie West, country singer and songwriter, passed away at the age of 58. West had been involved in a car crash a few days earlier when she was on her way to perform at the Grand Ole Opry. Along with Patsy Cline and Loretta Lynn, West is considered one of the genre's most influential and groundbreaking female artists. Her career started in the early 60s with her top 10 hit, Here Comes My Baby Back Again. That song would win her a Grammy Award for Best Female Country Vocal Performance in 1965. And it was on this day in 1999 that Lone Star's hit Amazed would spend its eighth week at number one on the Hot Country Singles chart, becoming the first song to do so since Jack Green's hit There Goes My Everything in 1966. In several other charts, including the radio and records chart, Amazed would reign for 9 weeks, making it the longest-lasting number one single since 1966's Almost Persuaded by David Houston. It all happened on this day in country music. And speaking of Lone Star, we've got them up next with their big hit. This is Amazed. 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
4: So in studio today, we have Becky Yurko, General Manager of the Vegreville and District Chamber of Commerce. Becky, thank you so much. First time I've had you in the studio, a newly appointed General Manager. And today we're talking about what's coming up this fall for the Chamber of Commerce in the next season. So what can we expect, Becky, coming up here? Just a brief rundown of what's going on.
5: Perfect. Thanks for having me today. First up, we have on October the 22nd, from 11 a.m. to 5 p.m., we have the Career Fair, and we're really excited to host a range of employers. We're going to be taking vendors very shortly. So last year, we had a range of employers from banks to people from the trades to colleges and accounting firms. And what we like to do is have more of a student focus from 11 a.m. to 2 p.m., where the high school students will be bused in to attend. But this is great if you're an employer looking to fill a position. You have a chance to not just sift through resumes. You can actually put a face to a name. And anyone looking for a job, you can see a wide range of what's available. Not to mention you have a chance to stand out from the rest of the crowd. So.
4: Yeah, okay, great, wonderful. So that's coming up, and that's in October. And then what else is happening? I know we've got a Christmas arts, crafts, and bake sale that always happens in November. So what's going to be happening there?
5: Yes, I have the recipe for a perfect Christmas here. First, in collaboration with the Egg Society, we have our famous Christmas craft sale. And so that's on Sunday, November the 8th, from 10 a.m. to 4 p.m. You can get a huge chunk of your Christmas shopping done in one place. I still have a few tables available for vendors, but I anticipate that we will sell out prior to that October 30th date. So if you are a vendor looking to sell any of your goods, definitely contact me as soon as possible. And also, we currently have a range of creators, so we have artisan items. Everything's sewn, crocheted, Christmas decorations, cards, books, baking, art of every kind. This is the place to get all your Christmas shopping done. And then after that, step two of your recipe for a perfect Christmas, the Chamber of Commerce's upcoming Christmas party, and that's on Friday, December the 11th. A lovely dinner with our comedian that we've hired, Brian Stollery, followed by dancing with DJ Dusk Till Dawn. And so what I've heard since starting this position is that a lot of people love to dress up and have a good party, but then they want to stay in their PJs for the rest of the month. So this is your answer. You got your shopping done November 8th, and now you can have your one-stop party. If you're an employee and an employer, and you don't want to plan of Christmas party, this is your answer. You dress up once, and then you can be in your PJs for the rest of December.
4: Okay, perfect. That sounds a lot of fun things coming up. Anything else that you'd like people to know about that's happening in the upcoming season there, Becky, with the Chamber of Commerce?
5: That's pretty much sums it up. I do appreciate this chance, because tickets haven't gone on sale for a Christmas party, but everything else is filling up quick. So definitely give me a call if you're interested in becoming a member. Definitely contact me at 780-632-2771. Alternately, we have our website, vegrevillechamber.com.
4: Okay, wonderful. And what does it mean to see the community of Vegreville come on out and support these community events and local businesses like this?
5: I'm a business owner, so I understand how hard it's been in 2026 to be a business owner. And, you know, ever since COVID, community's kind of been a tough thing. Networking is a bad word to people. Let's not do that. Let's grow as a town. This is an exciting time to be part of our town because we really have this great potential. And I would love to see members and businesses coming together to make Vegreville really great.
4: Thank you, Becky, for coming in, and we're looking forward to a fun season with the Chamber of Commerce.
5: Thank you for having me.
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1: I'm Justin Goulet. Starting on October 1st, the town of Vagerville will be transitioning to a new residential recycling program. MyVagervilleNow's Nikki Rashad has more.
2: 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New recycling carts will be delivered to households throughout the month of September, and the front curb recycling collection will officially begin on Tuesday, October 6th. Recycling will be collected every Tuesday, and residents are expected to place recycling carts at the curb by 7 a.m. Officials say that rear lane recycling bins will be removed as the new program is introduced, and that more materials will be accepted under the new program, including glass containers, foam packaging, flexible plastic packaging, and aerosol containers. For more information about the new recycling program, you can visit the Town of Vagerville Facebook page or their website at vagerville.com.
1: And Alberta is starting the school year with what the province calls a record $10.8 billion investment in education. Education Minister Dimitrios Nikolaidis says the funding will support more teachers, education assistants, and classroom spaces, addressing the nearly 90,000 students who've enrolled in Alberta's education system over the past 4 years.
3: We've been able to address those challenges head on by launching a record school construction program, record operational investment, and as I think you heard today from our school board chairs, they're having real meaningful changes and impact into the classroom.
1: Premier Danielle Smith says the population growth is putting pressure on schools, but calls it a powerful vote of confidence in Alberta. Alberta's NDP education critic, though, says the province's funding announcement doesn't go far enough. Amanda Chapman says the government is trying to catch up after years of what she calls historic cuts to education. For these stories and others, you can visit our website, MyVagervilleNow.com.
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6: Taking a look at your forecast, a mix of sun and cloud today. 30% chance of showers late in the afternoon with the risk of a thunderstorm, a high of 21. That chance of shower is still there this evening with the risk of a thunderstorm, low of 9 overnight. Mainly cloudy tomorrow, 30% chance of showers in the morning, carrying into the early afternoon, a high of 18.
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Boots off. That is John Party, and you've got it right here on the Ranch 106.5. Jeff Dick keeping you company on your Friday morning. Another Friday upon us, and a Friday going into the Labor Day long weekend. Going to be a fun one, that is for sure. I would like to send out big congratulations. Our winners have been drawn for this year's Feast in the Fields, and we'd like to send out a big congrats to our winners. That's Randy Field and Noah Baxendahl, our two big winners this year. So we're going to be heading out to their farms and delivering lunch to their hardworking crews in the field over the next month. So stay tuned to our Facebook fan page for pictures and more information from that as we head on out to deliver lunch from our friends at Vegreville Co-op. A big thank you as well to our sponsors this year, not only Vegreville Co-op, but Prairie Ag and Madigan Chrysler. We're looking forward to getting back out into the fields and delivering those lunches. So again, you can follow along on our Facebook fan page this month for our Feast in the Field. Up next for us, it's Tyler Joe Miller. This one's called Under the Influence on the Ranch.

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1: I'm Justin Goulet. Starting on October 1st, the town of Vagerville will be transitioning to a new residential recycling program. MyVagervilleNow's Nikki Rashad has more.
2: According to town officials, the new program will make recycling more convenient and allow residents to recycle more materials. 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Recycling will be collected every Tuesday, and residents are expected to place recycling carts at the curb by 7 a.m. Officials say that rear lane recycling bins will be removed as the new program is introduced, and that more materials will be accepted under the new program, including glass containers, foam packaging, flexible plastic packaging, and aerosol containers. For more information about the new recycling program, you can visit the Town of Vagerville Facebook page or their website at vagerville.com.
1: And Alberta is starting the school year with what the province calls a record $10.8 billion investment in education. Education Minister Dimitrios Nikolaidis says the funding will support more teachers, education assistants, and classroom spaces, addressing the nearly 90,000 students who've enrolled in Alberta's education system over the past 4 years.
3: We've been able to address those challenges head on by launching a record school construction program, record operational investment, and as I think you heard today from our school board chairs, they're having real meaningful changes and impact into the classroom.
1: Premier Danielle Smith says the population growth is putting pressure on schools, but calls it a powerful vote of confidence in Alberta. Alberta's NDP education critic, though, says the province's funding announcement doesn't go far enough. Amanda Chapman says the government is trying to catch up after years of what she calls historic cuts to education. For these stories and others, you can visit our website, myvagervillenow.com.
0: Vagerville weather.
4: A mix of sun and cloud expected today with a 30% chance of showers late this afternoon. There is a risk of a thunderstorm, high of 21. Cloudy into the evening, 30% chance of showers. Still the risk of a thunderstorm and an overnight low of 9. Mainly cloudy on Saturday, 30% chance of showers in the morning and early afternoon, a high of 18.
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That's Tim and the Glory Boys. New one from them, If I Go Missing. All right, here on the Ranch, 106.5. Blue skies this morning as we take a look at your forecast. Expecting a mix of sun and cloud. We do get a 30% chance of showers late this afternoon with the risk of a thunderstorm, a high of 21, getting down to 9 overnight. And then mainly cloudy tomorrow, 30% chance of showers in the morning and early in the afternoon, a high of 18. 18 is your normal high for this time of year. Record high on this day is 31, set in 2022. Your record low from 1985. It was minus 2 on this day. George Strait going to keep things rolling on your Friday morning. Check yes or no. You're on the Ranch.

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2: It is time for us to go east of Edmonton for a regional events rundown. The Guru of Go on the line and Kevin Kisilevich. And Kevin, our first official weekend of September, it's the Labor Day weekend. What's going on?
3: Well, it sure went fast this summer, didn't it, right? But yes, some good activities going on for this weekend and heading into September as well, right? So we'll kind of roll through some of these things. So areas kind of northeast of Edmonton here, we see the Cold Lake Feast at the Beach is on. They've got some activities on tonight and then for tomorrow. So this is like a whole bunch, it's kind of like a food event, a whole bunch of food trucks out by the beach. It's a very cool event, actually. There's entertainment, performances, music performances. So really cool event that they do there. They've been doing that now for quite some time. Other areas here, we see St. Paul Lakeland Rodeo Association finals are on. So it's already started. There's a number of activities that already started this week for this, right? And really it runs right through till Sunday with those performances, right? Parade Saturday. There is a St. Paul Love Local Night Market at the Ramada Hotel as well taking place. So yeah, definitely some interesting things going on there. Over in that Warspite area, there's a picnic in the park. That is for Sunday the 6th going on there, Smoky Lake County area. We see over by just north of Edmonton, Prairie Gardens. Prairie Sky is a pierogi festival. So Prairie Gardens is celebrating 70 years this year. Just a fantastic agritourism attraction. So encourage anyone who's never been out there, whatever, take a look at that if they want as well too, right? Some of the areas kind of east of Edmonton, want to say for things that are going on here, we see the Kitsikaudi Mazex Corn Maze still running strong. It is the only Dolly Parton corn maze in Alberta. Actually, we've heard there's only two in Canada. So with, you know, everybody's heard about the death of Dolly Parton, and it's a great tribute there as well, too. So certainly it's going to be running ongoing here from this weekend and still further weekends. In Strathcona County, we see it's an Experience Alberta Roadside Stand Tour, a very cool event. This one runs in the north of Highway 16. So, yes, excuse me, the north of Highway 16 area, a number of farms. It's kind of a unique farmer's market experience. You drive from farm to farm. It's less like it's a market. It's kind of cool. For sure, Lamont County having a toy run and show and shine. And so this is running from Lamont to Bruderheim within the county, right? It'll end up at the market in Bruderheim there. So that's a very interesting event as well. So we see here, also Fort Saskatchewan is having their sheep leaving parade. So this is going to be on Monday the 7th. So this is when the sheep go back home or away for the winter season, right? And that's between 11:30 to 3 p.m. for that one, right? So here we are into some things southeast of Edmonton. We see Roundhill is having a threshing day, show and shine. And that is taking place on 6th. But as well, Wetaskiwin and Reynolds Museum is having their Harvest Festival, which runs both Saturday, both the 5th and 6th, the Saturday and the Sunday. Fantastic event where they put out all the old tractors and everything like that, right? As well, we see on this weekend here, the Tofield Riley, the Rykoff Slow Pitch Tournament is on. Runs right through till Sunday. Or actually, it runs right through to the 7th, Monday. And Forestburg is having their drag races. And that's Saturday and Sunday. So some really good events kind of in that area as well, too, right? We see some things coming up for next weekend, some more great events. We see here that the Chipman Show and Shine, which was basically just postponed from June because of the rain, is going to be on September 13th. So this is Sunday, September 13th. It's always a big show and shine with Chipman. So encourage you to check that one out, as well as the Ukrainian Cultural Heritage Village will be having their Harvest of the Past event on Saturday the 12th. I mean, yeah, just another one of these. All the old tractors are coming out, all the old threshing machines, tons of costumed interpreters and volunteers there doing the fall harvest there. So, yeah, a great event for sure, and it's is going to be almost the end of the season for Ukrainian Village, so I encourage you to check that out for sure if you've not been there yet since they've reopened. As well, we see here Sunday the 13th in Strathcona County, the Savor Strathcona Food Event is on. That's the Sunday, great food event with food trucks and other kind of tastings and other kind of activities going on as well. We'll have more about that for sure next week. And then looking a little bit ahead into September, we see our friends up by Bonneville at Charlotte Lake Farms. They're having their huge pumpkin patch opening for that weekend of September 19, 20. There's some other activities as well, too. So it's been a popular spot for years to go get your pumpkins for sure. As well, we do want to say to everybody, if you played the road trip game this summer, the reports are coming in. Like people have said, a lot of people went and played this year, road tripped, picked up the stickers, very positive what we're hearing from everybody out there. You have until September 8th at 6 p.m. to upload your game boards. If you have not, if you have any questions, you can certainly email us or call us at Go East of Edmonton, right? You can find that in the website. But yeah, it looks like it was a really good road tripping season there. And we do want to encourage everybody that our photo contest is running for fall. So if you took some great pictures this summer, whatever events, activities, road trips you did, be sure to consider to enter that in our photo contest. And that's kind of our top things, whatever, for this week. Some good events coming up. So we'll look forward to just giving you more great ideas and information for this fall here. That's it for me. We hope everybody has a good weekend.
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3: 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Thank you.
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1: I'm Justin Goulet. Starting on October 1st, the town of Vegarville will be transitioning to a new residential recycling program. MyVegarvilleNow's Nikki Rashad has more.
2: According to town officials, the new program will make recycling more convenient and allow residents to recycle more materials. New recycling carts will be delivered to households throughout the month of September, and the front curb recycling collection will officially begin on Tuesday, October 6th. Recycling will be collected every Tuesday, and residents are expected to place recycling carts at the curb by 7 a.m. Officials say that rear lane recycling bins will be removed as the new program is introduced, and that more materials will be accepted under the new program, including glass containers, foam packaging, flexible plastic packaging, and aerosol containers. For more information about the new recycling program, you can visit the Town of Vegarville Facebook page or their website at vegarville.com.
1: And Alberta is starting the school year with what the province calls a record $10.8 billion investment in education. Education Minister Dimitrios Nikolaidis says the funding will support more teachers, education assistants, and classroom spaces, addressing the nearly 90,000 students who've enrolled in Alberta's education system over the past 4 years.
3: We've been able to address those challenges head on by launching a record school construction program, record operational investment, and as I think you heard today from our school board chairs, they're having real meaningful changes and impact into the classroom.
1: Premier Danielle Smith says the population growth is putting pressure on schools, but calls it a powerful vote of confidence in Alberta. Alberta's NDP education critic, though, says the province's funding announcement doesn't go far enough. Amanda Chapman says the government is trying to catch up after years of what she calls historic cuts to education. For these stories and others, you can visit our website, myvegarvillenow.com.
4: Vegarville weather.
5: A mix of sun and cloud expected today with a 30% chance of showers late this afternoon. There is a risk of a thunderstorm, high of 21. Cloudy into the evening, 30% chance of showers. Still the risk of a thunderstorm and an overnight low of 9. Mainly cloudy on Saturday, 30% chance of showers in the morning and early afternoon, a high of 18.
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for today's flashback, we're going to head back to the early 90s, 1992 to be exact. What was happening

0: rating board, ensuring that future video game releases would feature ratings. In politics,
1: on this day, with high hopes and brave hearts, in massive numbers, the American people have voted to make a new beginning.
0: Democrat William Jefferson Clinton defeats George H.W. Bush in the 1992 U.S. presidential election. And in sports,
2: Kimball, Nixon bunts. Kimball on it, throws to first. For the first time in history, the World Championship banner will fly north of the border. The Toronto Blue Jays are baseball's best in 1992.
0: The World Series comes north of the border. The Toronto Blue Jays defeat the Atlanta Braves 4-2 to win the franchise's first World Series title. It all happened in 1992, and that was the same year John Anderson hit number one on the country charts with this country classic.

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Hailing from the country music hotbed of Conception Bay, South Newfoundland, it's Justin Fancy. I've got a keg made and played in Canada. All right, here on the ranch, 106.5. Ella Langley and Cameron Whitcomb still on the way. Another edition of the Trading Post headed your way in the 9 o'clock hour. All after Jordan Davis singles you up. Keep it right here on the ranch.

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1: I'm Justin Goulet. Starting on October 1st, the town of Vagerville will be transitioning to a new residential recycling program. MyVagervilleNow's Nikki Rashad has more.
2: According to town officials, the new program will make recycling more convenient and allow residents to recycle more materials. New recycling carts will be delivered to households throughout the month of September, and the front curb recycling collection will officially begin on Tuesday, October 6th. Recycling will be collected every Tuesday, and residents are expected to place recycling carts at the curb by 7 a.m. Officials say that rear lane recycling bins will be removed as the new program is introduced, and that more materials will be accepted under the new program, including glass containers, foam packaging, flexible plastic packaging, and aerosol containers. For more information about the new recycling program, you can visit the Town of Vagerville Facebook page or their website at vagerville.com.
1: And Alberta is starting the school year with what the province calls a record $10.8 billion investment in education. Education Minister Dimitrios Nikolaidis says the funding will support more teachers, education assistants, and classroom spaces, addressing the nearly 90,000 students who've enrolled in Alberta's education system over the past 4 years.
3: We've been able to address those challenges head on by launching a record school construction program, record operational investment, and as I think you heard today from our school board chairs, they're having real meaningful changes and impact into the classroom.
1: Premier Danielle Smith says the population growth is putting pressure on schools, but calls it a powerful vote of confidence in Alberta. Alberta's NDP education critic, though, says the province's funding announcement doesn't go far enough. Amanda Chapman says the government is trying to catch up after years of what she calls historic cuts to education. For these stories and others, you can visit our website, myvagervillenow.com.
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4: Now the latest from Environment Canada. Partly cloudy today with a 30% chance of showers late in the afternoon. There is a risk of a thunderstorm. We'll see a high of 21. That risk of a thunderstorm still there in the evening hours as we drop down to 9 overnight. That leads into a cloudy Saturday. 30% chance of showers in the morning and early in the afternoon with a high of 18.
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4: 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Also for sale, we have a 2019 800 bushel batch grain dryer. 220 hours on it, like new condition, always shedded. 780-603-0676. The number there, that's 780-603-0676. We also have a maple table with four chairs in excellent condition. This one 40 inches round with two 12-inch leaves. $150 what they're asking for that. Number is 780-819-7863. Number again for that table, 780-819-7863. And we have for sale four Akita puppies. These were born May 6th. Very healthy. They're asking $200 each. You can call in Two Hills for more information. 780-646-1119. That's 780-646-1119. It's all a part of your trading post and all brought to you by Vagreville Auto Body and the Garage in Vagreville. We're going to take a quick commercial break, but we will return in just a moment with more. Keep it right here, The Ranch 106.
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4: 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Just a heads up once again, next week there will be no Trading Post as I'm out of the office. So once again, we will rejoin you the following week on September 14th. So no Trading Post next week, but remember to tune in on the 14th as we return. Again, the Trading Post brought to you by our friends at Vagreville Auto Body and the Garage in Vagreville. 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

0: Remember the winter that was, followed by the spring that wasn't?
1: Yeah, neither do we.
0: Summer sizzles on the ranch.

That's Tebby with That's Gonna Leave a Memory on the Ranch. Shaboozy kicking off the 10 o'clock hour here on the ranch. Happy Friday, and hoping that you're having a lovely day. Now, here's a pretty incredible story out of Uganda. And I visited Uganda a few years ago. I've been to that country, and I was like, this is amazing. Now, her name is Joan, and she grew up in an orphanage, and she spent much of her childhood battling malaria. It's huge over there. And when she was just 19, she started a company called Ugantix with only about $30 to get her field research going. And this lady is amazing. I'm going to tell you more about it coming up. But first, here's Miranda Lambert with Mama's Broken Heart on the Ranch.

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Aaron Goodman with Boy Like Me. Luke Combs in there, too. It's Tandy here with you during the day shift. Now, I was telling you about this lady in Uganda. Her name is Joan, and she grew up in an orphanage, and she spent much of her childhood battling malaria, and that's huge over there. And when she was just 19, she started a company called Ugantix with only about $30 to get her field research going. Now, her idea was pretty simple. Create everyday products, including soap, that also helped repel mosquitoes and to protect families from malaria. And this is what happened. Ugantix has grown enormously, and in households supported by the programs, malaria cases have also dropped by 88%. How amazing is that? All because of one young woman. She took something that she struggled with as a kid, and then she decided that she wanted to make things better for somebody else. I thought that was pretty cool. Here's Tennille Towns with Sunshine's Free on the Ranch.

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Billy Currington with Pretty Good at Drinking Beer on 106.5 The Ranch. You know what? Who doesn't love a good deal, especially when it's half price? Well, half price deals are coming back to Vegreville on September the 24th, and that's going to be your chance to score some pretty great local deals for half off. So make sure that you mark September 24th on your calendar. It's only going to last for 24 hours. And once the deals are gone, they are gone. So keep listening for more details. 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

Jake Owen with Barefoot Blue Jean Night. We also heard from Old Dominion in there as well. It's Tandy here with you during the day shift. Apparently, we Canadians are getting a little happier. I'll tell you more about that coming up. But first, here's Tyler Joe Miller with Under the Influence on the Ranch.

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Jason Benoit with Gone Long Gone on the ranch. Taylor Swift in there as well with her latest. Well, apparently we Canadians are getting a little bit happier. A new happiness survey found that Canada scored 70.5 out of 100 this year. That's up from 68.7 last year. And about 1 in 4 Canadians say that their happiness is actually improved over the past year. So what's making them happy? Well, it turns out that it's not fancy vacations or having the perfect job. Family, our personal lives, and our health are still some of the biggest things contributing to our happiness. And if you're wondering where Canada's happiest people are, well, I guess Quebec took the top spot again this year. So there you go. Despite everything we complain about, apparently we're getting a little happier. You know what? I'm going to take it. Here's Florida Georgia Line with Stay on the Ranch.

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South Side of Sanity on 106.5 The Ranch. You know, here's something a little different happening here. If you've got a garden that's been good to you this year, or, you know, maybe you're a baker or a crafter, the Centennial Library, they're having a plant, craft, and baked goods swap. That's coming up September 25th. So bring five things that you made or grown or, you know, that kind of stuff, and you'll be able to swap your way into five new goodies to take home. And it's happening from 1 until 2 at the library. Just make sure that you give them a call to register ahead of time. 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
1: I'm Justin Goulet. Starting on October 1st, the town of Vagerville will be transitioning to a new residential recycling program. MyVagervilleNow's Nikki Rashad has more.
2: According to town officials, the new program will make recycling more convenient and allow residents to recycle more materials. New recycling carts will be delivered to households throughout the month of September, and the front curb recycling collection will officially begin on Tuesday, October 6th. Recycling will be collected every Tuesday, and residents are expected to place recycling carts at the curb by 7 a.m. Officials say that rear lane recycling bins will be removed as the new program is introduced, and that more materials will be accepted under the new program, including glass containers, foam packaging, flexible plastic packaging, and aerosol containers. For more information about the new recycling program, you can visit the Town of Vagerville Facebook page or their website at vagerville.com.
1: And Alberta is starting the school year with what the province calls a record $10.8 billion investment in education. Education Minister Dimitrios Nikolaidis says the funding will support more teachers, education assistants, and classroom spaces, addressing the nearly 90,000 students who've enrolled in Alberta's education system over the past 4 years.
3: We've been able to address those challenges head on by launching a record school construction program, record operational investment, and as I think you heard today from our school board chairs, they're having real meaningful changes and impact into the classroom.
1: Premier Danielle Smith says the population growth is putting pressure on schools, but calls it a powerful vote of confidence in Alberta. Alberta's NDP education critic, though, says the province's funding announcement doesn't go far enough. Amanda Chapman says the government is trying to catch up after years of what she calls historic cuts to education. For these stories and others, you can visit our website, MyVagervilleNow.com.
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5: Now the latest from Environment Canada. Partly cloudy today with a 30% chance of showers late in the afternoon. There is a risk of a thunderstorm. We'll see a high of 21. That risk of a thunderstorm still there in the evening hours as we drop down to 9 overnight. That leads into a cloudy Saturday, 30% chance of showers in the morning and early in the afternoon with a high of 18.
6: I'm meteorologist David Spence with Rural Roots Canada. We got a bit of a wake-up call this week when the season's first significant snow fell on the Rocky Mountains. Ski resorts love to see it, and we all should too, because with El Nino developing, snow may be in short supply through the winter. But here's the thing. If it was cold enough to snow on the mountains, how long is it before it's cold enough for frost here? And with the harvest running behind schedule just about everywhere, an early frost is not what we want or need. It's been quite a summer with seemingly relentless rain in north-central Alberta and dry weather in the south and peace regions, and that pattern isn't changing. A low-pressure system will provide significant rain to central Alberta today, and it will linger tomorrow. The south gets its turn at wetter weather early next week when a low moves in from the northern U.S. If the fields are dry enough and you can get out, then get out. With frost not that far away, the window isn't going to open any wider. I'm meteorologist David Spence for Rural Roots Canada, brought to you by BASF Agricultural Solutions Canada, helping farmers do the biggest job on earth, no matter the weather.
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9: 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Feed wheat is down $3 at $3.19 per ton or $8.68 per bushel. And corn is stable at $335 per ton. In the milling wheat markets, December Minneapolis futures dipped 15.75 cents at $7.44, with local hard red spring bid for September movement at $8.95 per bushel. In the oil seeds market, November canola futures added 80 cents at $665.70 per metric ton or $15.10 per bushel. In the pulse markets, nearby red lentil prices are trading at 22 cents per pound and yellow peas are unchanged at 8 per bushel. In the cattle markets, October live cattle futures gained $4.50 at $214.675 per hundredweight. 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
1: Brett Kissel and Dierks Bentley with Hurtin' Songs. We also heard from Kenny Chesney in there as well with Carry On. Well, here's something that feels a little old school in the best possible way. More than 15,000 people around the world are now taking part in something called the Sunday Letter Project. I'll tell you more about it coming up, but first, here's Craig Morgan with Redneck Yacht Club on the Ranch.

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Cameron Whitcomb with Kingdom of Fear. Cole Swindle in there, too, with Drinkabye. It's Tanya here with you during the day shift. Now, here's something that feels a little old school in the best possible way. More than 15,000 people around the world are now taking part in something called the Sunday Letter Project. Every Sunday, they put down their phones, grab a pen, and actually write a letter to a friend, a family member, themselves, or even a complete stranger. Now, the project started in England after the woman behind it kept hearing people say how much they missed getting actual letters in the mail. And now there are participating bookstores, stationery shops, and cafes around the world that can even help strangers become pen pals without having to share their home addresses. Kind of makes you think, when was the last time that you actually got a handwritten letter in the mail that wasn't a bill? Maybe a little old school isn't so bad after all. Here's Jelly Roll with Heart of Stone on the Ranch.

smoking. 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

Jaw Stump with Johnny Walker, Riley Green, starting the 1 o'clock hour here on your Friday. It's Tanya here with you. And hey, I guess there's a pretty cool community effort happening in Toronto. A nonprofit called Tiny Tiny Homes is building a small community for people experiencing homelessness, and they're not waiting around for someone else to do it. I'm going to tell you more about it coming up. Here's Tucker Whitmore with Who Told You That?

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Zach John King with Get to Drinkin' on the Ranch. It's Tanya here with you during the day shift. Now, here's a pretty cool community effort. It's happening in Toronto. A nonprofit called Tiny Homes is building a small community for people experiencing homelessness. And they're not just waiting around for someone to do it. They secured private land and are working to build 10 tiny homes before winter, complete with washrooms, showers, laundry, and support services to help people eventually move into permanent housing. And a lot of the work is coming from the community itself. Around 50 volunteers have already put in roughly 300 hours of work, saving the project more than $40,000 in labor. And they're calling the community Brent's Place in memory of a homeless man named Brent Blake, who was known for helping others even when he had very little himself. 10 little homes, but potentially a pretty big difference for people who will get to call them home. Let's continue with more music for you from Dallas Smith, Good Time Goes on the Ranch.

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Kelsey Kulik would cut him loose on 106.5 The Ranch. That's one of our Maiden Plate artists, by the way. That's going to be it for me. I hope you have a great rest of your long weekend. I'll be back again on Tuesday. Here's Shaboozy with Cowgirl on 106.5 The Ranch.

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2: 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Meanwhile, many of us struggle with the cost of living crisis. Many work multiple jobs to feed and shelter their families. 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
3: So in studio today, we have Becky Yurko, General Manager of the Vegreville and District Chamber of Commerce. Becky, thank you so much. First time I've had you in the studio, a newly appointed General Manager. And today we're talking about what's coming up this fall for the Chamber of Commerce in the next season. So what can we expect, Becky, coming up here? Just a brief rundown of what's going on.
4: Perfect. Thanks for having me today. First up, we have on October the 22nd, from 11 a.m. to 5 p.m., we have the Career Fair, and we're really excited to host a range of employers. We're going to be taking vendors very shortly. So last year, we had a range of employers from banks to people from the trades to colleges and accounting firms. And what we like to do is have more of a student focus from 11 a.m. to 2 p.m., where the high school students will be bused in to attend. But this is great if you're an employer looking to fill a position. You have a chance to not just sift through resumes. You can actually put a face to a name. And anyone looking for a job, you can see a wide range of what's available. Not to mention you have a chance to stand out from the rest of the crowd. So.
3: Yeah, okay, great. Wonderful. So that's coming up, and that's in October. And then what else is happening? I know we've got a Christmas arts, crafts, and bake sale. That always happens in November. So what's going to be happening there?
4: Yes, I have the recipe for a perfect Christmas here. First, in collaboration with the Egg Society, we have our famous Christmas craft sale. And so that's on Sunday, November the 8th, from 10 a.m. to 4 p.m. You can get a huge chunk of your Christmas shopping done in one place. I still have a few tables available for vendors, but I anticipate that we will sell out prior to that October 30th date. So if you are a vendor looking to sell any of your goods, definitely contact me as soon as possible. And also, we currently have a range of creators, so we have artisan items. Everything sewn, crocheted, Christmas decorations, cards, books, baking, art of every kind. This is the place to get all your Christmas shopping done. And then after that, step two of your recipe for a perfect Christmas, the Chamber of Commerce's upcoming Christmas party, and that's on Friday, December the 11th. A lovely dinner with our comedian that we've hired, Brian Stollery, followed by dancing with DJ Dusk Till Dawn. And so what I've heard since starting this position is that a lot of people love to dress up and have a good party, but then they want to stay in their PJs for the rest of the month. So this is your answer. You got your shopping done November 8th, and now you can have your one-stop party. If you're an employee and an employer and you don't want to plan of Christmas party, this is your answer. You dress up once and then you can be in your PJs for the rest of December.
3: Okay, perfect. That sounds a lot of fun things coming up. Anything else that you'd like people to know about that's happening in the upcoming season there, Becky, with the Chamber of Commerce?
4: That's pretty much sums it up. I do appreciate this chance because tickets haven't gone on sale for a Christmas party, but everything else is filling up quick. So definitely give me a call if you're interested in becoming a member. Definitely contact me at 780-632-2771. Alternately, we have our website, vegrevillechamber.com.
3: Okay, wonderful. And what does it mean to see the community of Vegreville come on out and support these community events and local businesses like this?
4: Well, I'm a business owner, so I understand how hard it's been in 2026 to be a business owner. And, you know, ever since COVID, community has kind of been a tough thing. Networking is a bad word to people. Let's not do that. Let's grow as a town. This is an exciting time to be part of our town because we really have this great potential. And I would love to see members and businesses coming together to make Vegreville really great.
3: Thank you, Becky, for coming in, and we're looking forward to a fun season with the Chamber of Commerce.
4: Thank you for having me.
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1: I'm Cass Patterson. The town of Vagerville's annual Fall Community Information Night is set to take place this week. MyVagervilleNow's Nikki Rochaud has more.
2: The town of Vagerville's annual Fall Community Information Night is slated to take place this week. The event is an opportunity for community members to see what programs and services local clubs, groups, and organizations are offering throughout the fall and winter months. Tourism coordinator for the town, Michelle Gladys, says that it's a great chance for people of all ages to pick up a hobby or two during the colder months.
3: There's plenty of opportunities for adults, kids, and teens. Come out and register for an extracurricular activity or learn about community organizations and what they have to offer or volunteer for a group. Also worth noting, the food bank will be on site collecting food bank donations.
2: Fall Community Information Night is scheduled for Thursday, September 10th from 5 to 7 p.m. at the Vagerville Social Center.
1: Alberta RCMP are stepping up traffic enforcement across the province this Labor Day long weekend. Last year, officers issued more than 1,600 traffic tickets and removed 99 impaired drivers from Alberta roads. Four people also lost their lives in crashes during the long weekend last year. 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Anyone who witnesses dangerous driving is asked to call 911. 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
7: Mainly cloudy skies tonight, a 30% chance of showers. There is a risk of a thunderstorm this evening. Overnight low of 9. Mainly cloudy to start your Saturday. 30% chance of showers in the morning and early in the afternoon. A high of 18. Cloudy into the evening with an overnight low of 9.
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1: I'm Cass Patterson. The town of Vagerville's annual Fall Community Information Night is set to take place this week. MyVagervilleNow's Nikki Rochot has more.
2: The town of Vagerville's annual Fall Community Information Night is slated to take place this week. 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
2: Fall Community Information Night is scheduled for Thursday, September 10th from 5 to 7 p.m. at the Vagerville Social Center.
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0: Vagerville weather.
5: Mainly cloudy skies tonight, a 30% chance of showers. There is a risk of a thunderstorm this evening. Overnight low of 9. Mainly cloudy to start your Saturday. 30% chance of showers in the morning and early in the afternoon, a high of 18, cloudy into the evening with an overnight low of 9.
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